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1: Thomas 2.
0: We were responding priority 1 for a 55-55-year-old female, conscious and breathing, uses an air tank to help her breathe, and it's not working, having difficulty breathing, not responding normally, is not changing color, and is not clammy, does have COPD, has a prescribed inhaler or nebulizer, and has used it.
2: 33 copies.

0: en route to your facility with a 55-year-old female coming from home. She's complained of some dizziness been ongoing for just about 24 hours now. For us, vitally stable, last of vitals I got for ya, 152 over 80 for a blood pressure. Respirs 12 in regular, SpO2 97% on room air, heart rate of 82 and a sinus rhythm. ETA of about 5. Any questions?
1: 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MTJ is clear.

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2: Copy mobile. Mankato crews, be advised, there is a tornado warning in effect for southwestern Blue Earth County until 7:45 p.m. Again, tornado warning until 19:45.

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0: Be advised, there should be some strong winds and quarter-sized hail moving through St. James at about this time.
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Blue Earth County Death Center, all cars. A tornado warning has been issued for the southwest corner of Blue Earth County till 7:45. We have no other information at this time. The National Weather Service is trying to get information out to us. But just be advised, report of a tornado in the southwest part of the county until 7:45. Justice Center clear at 1920.

0: 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I'm coming to your location. The dad does have both vehicles. He has a Durango and a Nitro.
1: 10-4.

Fuller County Death Center, all cars, a tornado warning has been issued for the South Blue Earth County in South Central Minnesota until 7:45 p.m. At 7:12, a confirmed tornado was located 7 miles northeast of Welcome or 8 miles northwest of Fairmont, moving northeast at 30 miles per hour. Hazards are damaging tornado and quarter-size hail. Locations included in the impact should be Northrop, Truman, and Louisville. They have issued a tornado warning for southwestern Blue Earth County in south central Minnesota till 7:45. Justice Center clear at 1922.

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1: 10-4. Tornado, you're saying traffic. Copy.

I'm bringing in a 52-year-old male coming from a in Waterville. It's yes. I've got a pulse rate of 83, pulse rate of 157 over 95, SpO2 of 96, respirations of 18, and we're about like 10 to 15 minutes out. Do you have any questions?

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1: Never.
0: Vehicle is in the parking lot. Daughters have tried getting in contact. Neighbor's been beating on the door, and there's no answer.

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1: I'll be in front of Marketplace Foods and Wells with King Adam Mike 835.
0: Can you give me that again? I got Chan Hassan in my ear.
1: I'm in front of Marketplace Foods and Wells with King Adam Mike 835.

0: their announcement. Service has issued a tornado warning for northwestern Zirgle County until 8:15 p.m. Severe thunderstorm capable of producing a tornado was located 9 miles southwest of Winnebago, 11 miles east of Fairmont. Flying debris will be dangerous to those caught without shelter. Tornado will be near Winnebago around 7:55, Delavan around 8:05. Well,
1: 113 Dispatch, I'm 10-12 with Cody Roberts. Can you confirm it's 29?

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0: 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Attention, Delavan Fire, Winnebago Fire. We are in need of spotters. Looks like we're going to have a tornado in the area around Winnebago around 7:55. Delavan around 8:05. Timeout, 1948.
1: On 13-13. Can you confirm Cody Roberts is 29 for me, please?
0: I'm working on it. I got weather going on, too.
1: 10-4, just making sure.

Blue Earth County Death Center, all cars, a tornado warning has been issued for southwestern Blue Earth County in south central Minnesota until 8:30 p.m. At 7:48, it appears that a storm capable of producing a tornado was located near Truman, or 11 miles north of Fairmont, moving northeast at 30 miles per hour. Now, this tornado will be near Truman, 755, Louisville, 805, and the Vernon Center area around 825. Repeating, tornado warning for southwestern Blue Earth County and south central Minnesota until 8:30 this evening. Death Center clear at 1950. For the Vernon Center area.

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0: Mankato, Cruz, tornado warning in effect Blue Earth and Martin County until 2030. Again, tornado warning in effect Blue Earth and Martin County until 2030.
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0: 72-year-old female who fell as she was walking. Looks like she hit her arm in the dresser, and they're reporting that it's split open. There is serious bleeding still on the ground.
1: Because it doesn't.

0: their announcement. Tornado warning for northwestern Fairbowl County will expire at 8:15 p.m. this evening. The storm has moved out of the area. We will likely see rotating clouds, but is on the decline. Tornado watch will remain in effect until 1 a.m. 2013.
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Lawrence. We are in a severe thunderstorm warning until 9 p.m. Around 8:10 p.m., severe thunderstorms were located. 60-mile-an-hour wind gusts, half-dollar-size hail. Hail damage to vehicles is expected. Tornado watch remains in effect until 1 a.m. Severe thunderstorm warning remains in effect until 9:15 p.m.

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1: Do it.
0: Calm your pacing. They're just finishing a jail check.
1: Yeah, 10-4.

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1: Copy.

for Eastern Blue Earth County in South Central Minnesota until 9:45 p.m. Through that, storms were located along line 5 miles south of North Mankato to near Blue Earth, moving east at 25 miles per hour. Locations that could be impacted: Minneapolis State Park, Mapleton Skyline, Mankato, Eagle Lake, St. Clair, Pemberton. Repeating, we have a severe thunderstorm warning, and this will be for eastern Blue Earth County in south central Minnesota till 9:45 p.m. Just as center clear at 2051.

Mankato Cruz, severe thunderstorm warning until 21:45 with damaging winds and hail. Again, severe thunderstorm warning until 21:45.

0: Thank you, Jess Center, to all stations. A severe thunderstorm warning has been issued for southwestern Blue Earth County and south central Minnesota till 10:15. Severe thunderstorms are coming in from northern Iowa. 6 mph winds, hail damage. Impacts will be in our area, Amboy and Vernon Center. And just a reminder, tornado watch is also in effect. Repeating, National Weather Service has issued a severe thunderstorm warning for southwestern Blue Earth County and south central Minnesota. Just in a clear, 21:21.
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0: 9, driving complaint northbound Highway 71 from the 68. Passenger car, gray or blue in color, with plate given Sam John David 094. Varying speeds over center and fog and brake checking. Northbound 71 from the 68, information 2131.
1: 470-10-4, Highway 14, Cairo 8. Out of position.
0: 2131.

0: fire alarm at CADA, 100 Stadium Court for 2901, 2903, coming in as general fire alarm. Right after I created a call for service, someone from CADA did call, stated the alarms were going off, and it's a false alarm. Smoke in the kitchen, and from the kitchen just from cooking, per an individual on site. 100 Stadium Court at CADA House, Justice Center clear at 2137.
1: I'm going to take that call.

Weather Service has issued a tornado warning for southwestern Faribault County until 10:15 p.m. Severe thunderstorms capable of producing tornadoes along a line 7 miles southwest of Sherburn to 19 miles southwest of Elmore in northern Iowa, moving northeast 55 miles an hour. Tornado will be around Elmore 9:55, Blue Earth 10 p.m., Frost 10:05.

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0: 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I'll clear code one.
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0: 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We'll be switching all of them to the city channel, and we'll just relay information from the base.
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Medical at Southwest Flats, 520 James Avenue, in the parking lot, in the middle of the parking lot. This is for 2901, 3100, notifying 3137. We have a female party who believes she's having a miscarriage. She's 3 months along. She's conscious and breathing at this time. Again, in the middle of the parking lot is where she currently is, 520 James Avenue, Justice Center clear at 2154.

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0: 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Party 2 in Mankato at 520 James Avenue in the middle of the parking lot.
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0: 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Party one for an early second trimester hemorrhage. 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Does have abdominal pain. There is serious bleeding. Unknown if she has high risk complications. Party one.
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1: 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Do you still have the caller on the line for the 520 James Avenue call? That's a negative. 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
0: Mankato Fire to Mayo on scene in James. We still haven't had patient contact. We're trying to locate her.
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0: 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There's reports of rotation north of the airport.
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0: 4500 Amboy Fire 2700 4872 fire call at in the area of 2nd Avenue and Main Street in Amboy for something on fire. Complainant is about a block and a half away. He says the flames are about 20 feet high. He's not entirely sure if it's a building or what it is. 2nd Avenue, Main Street, respond on E5 for Amboy Fire and 4872, just going to clear at 2204.
1: I'll put him on the list.

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0: 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I don't know if you've checked in the buildings or not. It looks like the most recent mapping on Rapid Deploy is they're actually mapping inside possibly of the 520 building, but we don't have a room number or anything. But the 520 building is where they were last mapping.
1: Thank you.
0: Copy.
2: Page.
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0: 911 from dispatch. From my understanding, PD has made contact with the patient.
1: We just got done talking to PD. 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
0: Copy that, 691. 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
3: 691, can I have you report to Station 1? Your EMT partner will be driving the flight group.
1: Does anyone copy?

127-30 something on fire at 199th Street and 599th Avenue. He wasn't sure what it was. It's been on fire for about 10 minutes now. It's not spreading. They thought maybe lightning hit a gas line or something. 199th and 599th Avenue. Respond on DE6, just in clear at 2225.

0: 52 11 4500, who will be en route?
1: Copy. And Deputy Unseen says there is a flame that's about 10 to 15 feet high, just like directly under the stop sign.

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4: 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Should you ask me?

0: 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Wildfire's going to bring their spotters in and looks to be about dying down here.
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1: Copy. As soon as I see you logged in, I'm going to drop down here.
0: Copy. Thank you.

0: Tiddly 2 McLeod on SRCall. Can I patch SP5 with one of your ML channels so that these guys can talk to each other?
1: Yeah, that would be fine. We're on ML3.
0: 10-4. I will be patching.
1: Thank you.
2: Can you contact whoever the gas company is out in this area? 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

0: lift assist, 300 Bunting Lane, room 101A as an Adam for 2903. 85-year-old male is on the floor. He is not injured. They just need help lifting him up. 300 Bunting Lane, room 101A as an Adam, just in a clear at 2342.
1: And then if it's not them, we'll get a hold of... Oh, okay. We were looking at electric.
2: Have a gas company.
1: Yeah, I apologize. We were looking at electric. Okay, you said Minnesota Gas?
2: Minnesota Greater Gas, I think.
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0: Has anybody taken care of that waiver request up in McLeod?
1: They have not yet, no.
0: 10-4, you can send it to me. I'll handle it. Thanks.
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0: 34. 65-year-old female resident had a fell bruising on their back. They fell yesterday. 118 Raven Court, Autumn Grace, clear at 646.
1: 681, Party 2, Autumn Grace Senior Services, 118 Raven Court in Mankato. 681, Party 2 at Autumn Grace, 118 Raven Court, Unit 13. 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

0: 681 dispatch, patient update. You are continuing routine for a 65, that is 65-year-old female, conscious and breathing, suffered a fall yesterday and is now reporting bruising and back pain. She is responding normally, breathing normally at this time. No chest pain reported. Describes the pain as aches with pins and needles and difficulty moving. You're continuing routine.
1: Can't be.

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0: Сейчас найти на мой номер Сима.
1: Glen for Mankato ER.
0: I'm out with a 65-year-old female patient from Autumn Grace. Patient had a fall last evening around 7 p.m. in the shower. Was able to get up and move around with assistance. Did have some pain. However, this morning, pain has increased. Does have some bruising and some abrasions to her right back area. No pain on palpation with C-spine. Vitally stable, I have an ET of about 3.

4500 Lake Vista Ambulance. Have a medical at 124 Oak Street in Cambria. 124 Oak Street. Respond on SR2. It's Cambria Fire. Have a 72-year-old male who can't breathe. His whole body hurts. 72-year-old female, excuse me. 124 Oak Street again. SR2. Quit 709.

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1: Go ahead. This is Lakers 9 ambulance.
0: We had a little mix up here. You guys can go back to BE5. We're going to cancel SR2. It's not going to be Cortland Fire. It's going to be Lake Crystal Fire. We won't be sending them.
1: Copy. BE2, BE5.
0: Yes, BE5, please. Thank you.

0: 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Is the address a Lake Crystal address, or is it Canberra or New Ulm address?
1: It's in Judson. Lake Crystal address in Judson.
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0: 4660-4500. 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This is Judson. There's an old street in both cities.
1: That's correct. It's in Judson. It's a Lake Crystal address in Judson.
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1: SB 50.
0: I'll be 10-9 Prairie in the transfer. Good morning.
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0: Thank you, Doug. 2220 Courage for 1049. Cell phone 169 from Outpost 84. Party wearing a brown coat, blue jeans, and carrying a backpack. Walking southbound on the shoulder. No stalls in the area.
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0: Thank you, Air 2235 for an investigation nine crash. Highway 15, about mile post 63. There's a road closure there with traffic going around it to the Costner elevator. Again, Highway 15, mile post 63.
1: Six, copy.
0: 749.

0: Unit 2240, cars in the area. Information only on a driving complaint. Southbound 22 from County Road 18. A gray Honda Civic, plate of John George Nora 302. Crossing center and fog and tailgating. It's eastbound, toward Hutchinson on 22 and 7. Information only 754.
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0: Can you create me an associated traffic stop with King William George 310 Minnesota's plate?
2: Is currently getting a duo nebulizer, ipratropium and albuterol. 4 milligrams of oral Zofran was given for some nausea. Patient is in a sinus rhythm, 12 lead, had nothing significant. Last blood pressure was 167 over 76. Pulse has been hovering in the 60s. SpO2 is at 100% right now on the nebulizer.

0: 76 Man Cato. You catch me at the traffic stop, they won't let me self-dispatch.
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1: Go ahead.
0: We are en route with a 76-year-old female alert-oriented. She complained of leg and right leg and right arm pain from a fall, tripping fall on the road. We gave 1,000 milligrams of Tylenol orally. No blood thinners. We are about 4 minutes out. Heart rate 47, blood pressure 183 over 90, SpO2 98%, on room air and respirations of about 16. Any questions?
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And 681, you'll be around for 43. 43-year-old male, short of breath, and clammy, having chest pain, bradycardia. And they're administering aspirin now. 681, copy.

0: 6. 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Is playing. We did do an aspirin protocol.
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1: 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We'll take that.
0: Happy, thank you.
2: Thank you.

Attention Blue Earth Ambulance. Attention Blue Earth Ambulance. You're at the fairgrounds in the campground. In a camper with a green Bronco parked next to it. 78-year-old male. Very shaky. Weak. Blue Earth Ambulance. You're at the fairgrounds in the campground. In a camper next to a green Bronco. 78-year-old male. Shaky. Very weak. Use FA7 Town Page 838.

0: Hello, patient update if you're ready for it. Just keeping your routine. It's going to be for a 40-year-old male. He's conscious and breathing. He had a syncopal episode and fell. Typically has a history of hypertension. Today he's a little hypotensive. There's a ground level fall caused by dizziness. He is now responding normally with no injuries. Breathing is normal. No history of heart problems. Routine.
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1: 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We'll be there in 10 minutes.

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Herald Mail coming in. Complaints of some chest pain this morning. Stayed at center about an hour ago. Had some chest pain, got real sweaty, no nausea, vomiting. We have him in a normal sinus. They had administered 325 of aspirin prior to our arrival. We had him a little hypertensive, 168 over 110 on our first pressure. Sinus at 96, oxygen 100% on room air. We did one nitro. Doesn't sound like much change with that other than it gave him a headache. And we'll see you here in about 4 or 5.

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0: 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Again, 3125 Prairie Rose Drive at the Pillars, room number 330, Justice Center clear at 58.
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0: 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It'll be 16 Edgewood Court in North Mankato. That's 16 Edgewood Court, Apartment 1, and I have an update when you're ready.
1: Go ahead.
0: Five-three-year-old male, conscious breathing, due to complaint of dizziness, lightheadedness. He is responding normally, not breathing normally, also complaining of a headache. Priority one.
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0: It'll be for a 93, that is 93-year-old male, conscious and breathing, chief complaint of difficulty breathing, possibly has pneumonia. He is responding normally, no color change, also has asthma history, and has been instructed to use his inhaler, per 1.
1: Copy, we're out.

0: Thank you to 2220 Harris Cars in the area. Information only on a driving complaint. Eastbound 14 from outpost 135 on a school bus. Unknown which school. The bus number is 107. Driving down the center line, crossing center line consistently. There are kids on the bus. That's eastbound 14 from outpost 135. Information only at 908.
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0: 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Could she complain of chest pain? She is responding normally, breathing normally, had a previous MI in 2017, and took her morning meds this morning, no aspirin available, party 1.
1: Copy, up, Brandon.

Ambulance, attention Wells Ambulance, 300 6th Avenue Southwest, 300 6th Avenue Southwest, 75-year-old female with left lower extremity weakness. Wells Ambulance, 300 6th Avenue Southwest, use FA7, have a page 927.

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0: Inbound location alert oriented 53-53 year old male coming from home, coming in for evaluation for some light-headed dizziness, weakness, headache. We find him in a sinus attack at 106. Blood pressure was 101 over 53. Blood sugar 100. I'll give you more details here in 2 minutes.
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2: Just pulling in with a 93-year-old male patient from the Pillars, possible pneumonia. We'll give you more in a minute. 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
0: Okay.
1: Kevin, disagree.
2: Village 301 South Fifth Street, number 215 for 2901. You need for a 92-year-old male that has fallen. He just had and his head hurt. He is on Eliquis at blood thinner. Again, 301 South Fifth Street, number 215. PD is already Nora Roberting this call. Justice Center, clear 945.
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0: 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We're clear from the hospital. Do you need us?
1: Affirmative. I'll respond to Old Main Village, 301 South Fifth Street, Unit 215, Priority 1.
0: Got it.

0: pressure since last night. Does have a cardiac history. We found her alert oriented. She was rating her sternal pain at about a 2 of 10. We did a 12 lead, showed no signs of any ST elevation. She's been in a sinus rhythm, rates in the 80s. Last blood pressure was 193 over 92, and original O2 saturation was 88% on room air. Do have her on 2 liters of O2 currently. Current O2 sat was 92 or 93%. She has gotten aspirin. And we do have an IV established. She now states that her pain has completely resolved. She is no longer having the discomfort. Coming up for further eval. ETA. 2.
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0: Nicoll County Sheriff's Office to North Mankato Fire. Please respond on NC32733 Bennett Street for a smoke alarm that was called in by an alarm company. Again, Nicoll County Sheriff's Office to North Mankato Fire. 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Page clear, 10:05.
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5: Six eight three,
6: 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Had 3 falls in the past 45 minutes. From the first fall, sounds like he's been having some slurred speech, so we are calling a stroke alert. His blood sugar's fine at 87, heart rate 67, blood pressure 154 over 74, 94 on room air. We got a pace rhythm. We'll see you in about 3. Go with your questions.
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1: Surgery and is now having difficulty breathing. OGs are currently 92 on 2 liters of O2. His only option, history of COPD and other respiratory issues. She's having cardiac pains, chest pain, sorry, which she has on and off regularly. Has seen her provider since the surgery, ETA of about 2 minutes, pulse 113, blood pressure 142/67. Any other questions?

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0: Marshall, 2320 cars, information on a driving complaint. Westbound 90 from outpost 32 on a semi with a white day cab and then a white container on a blue trailer chassis with three axles. Semi's crossing center and fog. He does have a flat tire on the passenger side rear axle of the tractor. Information at 1035.
1: 548 from south of Adrian.
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0: We'll be stopping that truck. Looks like we're going to be rolling into the westbound Adrian Rest area.
1: 10-4.

Minnesota Lake Ambulance. Attention, Minnesota Lake Ambulance. Near the Mansonette Community Home for an 88-year-old female who had an unwitnessed fall and possible hip fracture. Minnesota Lake Ambulance, near the Mapleton Community Home for an 88-year-old female that had an unwitnessed fall, possible hip fracture. Use FA8, Tower Page 1056.

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0: 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There is a doctor there with her. 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

0: status and have. It's actually 3 copy en route, and my apologies, I must have missed your portables this morning.
1: Not a problem. My partner is 15 and I have 3.
0: Good morning, and I have a patient update when you're ready.
1: Good.
0: Scene for a 51, that is 5 1-year-old female, conscious and breathing, having severe back pain from a lumbar steroid injection and is unable to walk. She is responding normally, breathing normally at this time, 32.
1: Copy. Ready to.

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1: Six eight three. We're inbound with alert and oriented 51-51-year-old female coming from the pain management center. Had an operation today for a lumbar injection of some steroids. Noted the increased pain after procedure. Vitals are great. We'll see you in 1 minute.
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1: 10-4.
3: Amputated leg reported of exposing bone. Vitally stable. We're about 8 minutes out. Is there any questions?

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1: We are approximately about 8 minutes out. We are coming in with an 88-year-old female who had an unwitnessed fall, is complaining of left hip pain. Upon checking, there was, the left hip seems to be structurally sound. She is in a vacuum seal right now, and blood pressure was 165 over 88. Respirations are 16 with a pulse rate of 83, and she's on calcium-4 medication, alert, and not complaining of pain.

0: 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Would this patient be triage appropriate?
1: No. I would say we're not quite sure if it's an actual possible dislocated hip.
0: 16, 1-6.
1: Thank you.

0: Midnight ambulance dispatch.
1: Go ahead.
0: You can put us at the hospital.
1: Sounds like.

Madison Avenue Walmart for 2902 and 3106. Have a customer that is lightheaded, shaky, having cramps, nauseous, can't stand up, taking really deep breaths. Buy the toys on the general merchandise side. 1881 Madison Avenue Walmart, clear at 1204. Copy.

0: in the dining room for 2902-3106. Have a 93-year-old female that fell in the dining room and have a possible broken leg. No nurse on site. Again, Mankato Lodge Senior Living, 1360 Adams Street. Justice Center Clerk, 1204.
1: 32, 1881 Madison Avenue, 1881 Madison Avenue.

0: putting in here, just wanted to double check you copy the Mankato Lodge Senior. I just wanted to make sure that I was on PD talking to them. Just want to make sure somebody copied the medical. Which one?
1: 2901 will be going through the Mankato Lodge.
0: Thank you.
2: Four, we're available to take either one of those calls.
1: Mankato traffic, I was on another channel. Advise who's handling what calls.
3: 16 was en route, region 81 Madison Avenue.
2: Dispatch 684 will take 83's call to Mankato Lodge.
1: One will be en route to 1360 Adams Street.
0: Tell me.
1: Park.
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0: Northfield, 2310 cars. Information on a driving complaint eastbound 60 from outpost 29 on a semi with a blue cab and a cattle trailer. Plate of 2054 Sam Tom Mary. Merged over into the caller and then cut him off. Eastbound 60 from outpost 29. Information only at 1207.
1: Okay.
2: 64, upgrade priority 1, 93, that is 93-year-old female, conscious breathing, had an accidental ground level fall, reportedly struck her head, and is also having extreme right leg pain and is unable to bear weight. She is responding normally, breathing normally at this time, and is still on the ground. Your priority 1 due to a possible head injury. On dispatch, patient update.
3: 6-1, go ahead.
2: 6-8-1, you're continuing routine. 23, that is 2 3-year-old female, conscious breathing, had a near fainting episode, along with abdominal pain, cramps, nausea. No history of aortic aneurysm, and she is responding normally. Priority 2.
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0: 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Did you put a fire in out to this? Just for lift help.
1: 8-4, I'll make sure they're en route.

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1: Okay.
0: So do you think they'll come take this to the

0: 29901. If you haven't found the Mayo crew yet, we did just get a call from their dispatch requesting help with the lift.
1: Yes, we made contact.
0: I got you.
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RP is looking for 1021.

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2: Wildfire N4874. Respond on SR2 with Winnebago Ambulance. We have a medical at 408 West South Street. 408 West South Street, 82-year-old male having difficulty breathing. Again, 408 West South Street, SR2 with Winnebago Ambulance, clear at 1224.
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1: We're

0: slow to respond. He's pale and clammy, does have a history of COPD, and they've instructed him to use the NEB until crews arrive.
1: Copy that. Dispatch, be advised, we can't transport from a place of residence to the VA. We have to go to the nearest closest hospital, and then they, in turn, do whatever they need to do.

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0: En route with a 93-year-old alert female patient who tripped in the dining room and fell. Chief complaint is severe pain to the left leg above the knee. Possible femur fracture. We did put a traction splint on, and she feels significant relief of her pain. She also has 100 of fentanyl on board. Isolated injury. Pressure is 181 over 96. Heart rate's 94. We'll be there in about 3.
1: 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Room 21, please.
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1: Turbo County, go ahead.
0: Leaving the scene and route to the Mankato Hospital, do you want me back on EMS or to stay on SR2?
1: EMS is fine.
0: Copy that. Switching to main EMS.

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1: Well, you can put us back in service, and then I'll take our ICR.
0: Your ICR is 32. You were dispatched at 1224. On scene, 1230. And clear at 12. We had your original clear time as 1247.

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0: Mankato 2220, cars for 1052, westbound 14 at Highway 60, semi pickup truck. We're starting medical.
1: Four copies.
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0: 1312. Cleveland Medical, rolling to Highway 14 westbound at Highway 60 near Milepost 140 for a two-vehicle crash with possible injuries.
3: Highway 60 westbound lane, two vehicle possible injuries.
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6: 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Three ambulances needed. 615th Avenue and State Highway 60 in Eagle Lake. 615 Avenue and State Highway 60 in Eagle Lake. 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
7: That's 6 liters, non-rebreather, left blood pressure, heart rate 60, he is 99% O2, blood pressure 106/70. He states when he lays down, he can't breathe and starts coughing. He talked to the VA and they told him to go to the ER, so. Over.
3: Highway 14 and Highway 60 in the westbound lane by 9 Mile Corner. I'll get a channel here for you. 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Unknown what the injuries are. I got a call from State Patrol. Again, 14 and 60 by 9 Mile Corner in the westbound lane. I'll get you a channel. Clear at 13-14. State Patrol, that's our call. Do we have a channel for this crash?
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3: Two for everybody. I have Eagle Lake Fire and I have deputies going that way.
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6: Highway 60, stand down. All Mankato units responding to State Highway 60. You can stand down. North is on scene and going to handle the single patient. 4336.
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0: 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We still don't have anybody. Nobody's on scene yet.
2: 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Just going through Eagle Lake.
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0: Tower. 134, my Kilo. It's 2134. Clear is all going to be on the eastbound side. Shoulder doesn't look like any blockage.
1: Tower.
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1: What is the railroad that parallels 14 there, do you know?
5: Sure, and I... my deputy saying Canadian Pacific.
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1: Copy. 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
1: Copy.
6: North Memorial Ambulance was passing by and stopped out with Madison Lake officer. And there is a patient in the passenger seat that's refusing transport as of right now.
1: Copy.
2: Ready. 84, you're going to continue priority 2 for a 69, that's 69-year-old female, conscious and breathing. She fell a few weeks ago and broke her arm. She cannot bear weight on her legs, left hip. The knee is numb. She is responding normally, breathing normally. Chief complaint is arm and leg pain. Priority 2.
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1: 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They have a rig on scene.
0: Perfect. That's what I was calling to make sure. They are transporting the patient.
1: Copy. Thank you.

0: 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Right here.
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0: 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Where would you like to take her?
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0: 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Do you need any help up there, or do you want us to hang back here in the tanker?
1: This is 4311. Can you guys hang back in the tanker, please?
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1: What?
2: Upgrade Priority 1, 86, that is a 6-year-old female, conscious and breathing. Had an accidental ground level fall, is positive for blood thinners. Did strike her head. She is responding normally, breathing normally, and is no longer on the ground. Here, Priority 1 due to a possible head injury.
3: ...134 SB4.
1: Good.
0: I'm going to start working on those.
1: Well, that would be great.
3: 134, I get it.
0: Go ahead. I'm going to need three tows eventually. One's going to be for a pickup, regular cab, and a U-Haul trailer type. Second tow is going to be for a four-door pickup, heavy front-end damage, and then a big rig tow loaded 42,000.
2: 10-4.

0: 134, Mike Kittle.
1: It's P-134.
0: That trailer is going to be probably a 16-foot flatbed. Probably going to need a flatbed or some type of trailer itself. Hold it with some steel or aluminum. Kind of scattered both.
1: 10-4, that's for the semi-trailer, or is the U-Haul trailer a flatbed?
0: The U-Haul trailer is going to be the flatbed. That'll probably be a trailer of its own or a flatbed type.
1: 10-4, so all four need separate tows, including the trailer?

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1: Go ahead, 683.
0: 683, it's going to be in route. The 66-year-old female coming from home today had a fall off a stepladder, hit a bed, complaining of pain on her left side, 15 out of 10 for pain. She's gotten 50 max fentanyl. Last round vital, she's in sinus, heart rate 88, blood pressure 128 over 80, 23 for an end-tidal, breathing about 12 times a minute, 94% on 2 liters nasal cannula. Go with any questions.

0: Thank you, SB-134.
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0: Does that pickup and the U-Haul need separate tow, so do we need four total?
2: I would probably say yeah.
0: 10-4.
2: Trailer's wheels are shifted outward, so they won't be able to pull it with anything.
0: 4. Affordable being route with all four toes.
2: Roger, thank you.
0: Five forty-eight.
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1: Here we are.
0: Good afternoon, Mankato. 684 is about 4 minutes out from your facility. I've got a 69-year-old female coming over from the memory care unit of Water's Edge nursing home. It sounds like the patient is complaining of just kind of generalized weakness and pain. She isn't really able to isolate any specific region. Sounds like there was a fall a few weeks ago with a broken arm. She is in a brace for that. Vitally stable. Any other questions?
1: Due to bed availability, we'll see you in triage. I'm

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1: Run.
0: We're leaving the Mankato Hospital. Can we get our times and run number, please?
1: Standby.

0: State Patrol to Blue Earth County, answer call. Did I copy that traffic correctly? Your deputy was out looking for that tire debris and came across the stall. There was no debris.
1: Correct, and the stall vehicle already has a tow coming.
0: 10-4, thank you.

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1: 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Have a great night.
0: 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Have a good night.
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1: 10-8-13-55, good afternoon. Run number is 151, dispatched at 1224, en route 1230, at scene 1240, en route to the hospital 1249, at the hospital 1327.
2: Winnebago copies. 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

to CHS Mankato for patient report for ED. We're bringing in a 5'1", 51-year-old male that was involved in a motor vehicle accident, going highway speeds. He was the driver of the vehicle, did not lose consciousness, does have a little neck stiffness, muscle pain, right shoulder pain. Otherwise alert and oriented times 4. His blood pressure is like 130s over 70s. Pulse is 172, pulse is 72. Oxygen is 98 at room air. The only complaint is a little bit of nausea and some lightheadedness earlier. We'll be there in about 10 minutes. Any questions?

0: 900 Center ambulance. You're needed at Centennial Plaza, 76 South Lexington Avenue, apartment 201 for an elderly female having trouble breathing. For a female party, troubles breathing.
1: Thank you. See you in triage.
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1: Go ahead.
0: Do you have an ETA on cleanup time?
1: They're starting to move vehicles now. Let me try and find the guy in charge.

0: Yeah, Raul with an 86-year-old female patient from Old Care Assisted Living. Patient was walking across the curb when her shoes kind of caught, causing her to fall forward, striking her face on an end table. Does have a laceration of the bridge of the nose and quite a bit of swelling within the nose. Is on Coumadin. Does also have a laceration to her knee, which is steri-stripped per staff prior to arrival. No loss of consciousness. A little bit of left-sided neck pain. Nothing down there. Spinal cord. She is vitally stable and a VTA of approximately 5.
1: Thank you.
2: 279, thank you.
0: Go ahead.
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0: Can we get our times in ICR, please?
1: ICR is 87. You were dispatched at 1316, en route 1318, on scene 1322, and clear at 1347.
0: Second service.
1: Okay.

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0: Marshall 2350 cars for an investigation on a crash near Lake Benton, called in by MnDOT. More information is in the event. MnDOT supervisor is requesting a 21.
1: Roger,
0: Denver. 1426.

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1: That's P 50.
0: Lieutenant 10-8 for unit transfer. Good afternoon.
1: 10-8-14-27. Good afternoon.

0: Charlie 900. Can you get a page and cancel times for that?
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0: 10-4.

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And that is a 42 ALS transfer, Mankato.

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1: 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Need a hand with anything?

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0: 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She's 98% alert and oriented. 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

0: 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Current vitals are over 120s or 110s. Heart rate 114, O2 is 94 at room air. We're about 5 minutes out. Any questions?
1: Can I get times and ICR?
0: You were dispatched 1404, en route 1406, on scene 1408. On your way to Mankato, 1425. Arrived 1501. Time now is 1519. ICR 122.
1: Thank you.

0: 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Could you give me the OCR again?
1: Two.
0: Copy. Thank you.

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0: I'll be 10-7, good night.
1: 10-7, 1520, have a good night.

ambulance attention. What about ambulance needed at 37489 240th Street? 37489 240th Street. 70-year-old male, very weak, unable to walk. Winnebago ambulance unit, 37489 240th Street. Use FA7, town page 1521. Dispatch 111. Going 111. You go that direction at all? Sounds like there might be some substance abuse going on as well. I don't know if you'd want to take along with the ambulance.

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0: Go ahead. He was just complaining of pain all over. It might be slightly a panic attack situation. He was saying, I'm not sure if this is a group home. I believe it is.
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0: to Party 1, 69, that is 6'9"-year-old male, conscious, breathing, chief complaint of chest pain and right-sided facial numbness, responding normally, not breathing normally, has had a previous MI and took his morning meds today, Party 1.
1: Can you start fire for a left assist? 10-4.

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1: Go ahead.
0: Page Dang, can I see her, please?
1: Copy, call was originated at 1528. You were dispatched 1531. En route 1540. On scene 1541. Cleared the scene 1544. Current time is 1550, and your ICR number is 63.
0: Thank you. Have a good day.

0: SB519 Marshall. Can you push up? Good afternoon.
1: 1534.
2: 403 Marshall.
1: 403.
2: Hey, good afternoon.
1: Yes, sir.
2: 481 Marshall.
1: 481.
3: We're coming in with a 3333 year old male. Chief complaints of lower abdominal pain on the left side. Vitally, he's at 108 for pulse, 96 room air, blood pressure 131 over 76, blood sugar is 136. We're about 5 minutes out. Do you have any questions?
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0: 2901, 2900.
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0: 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Code 1.
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0: 325 for a solid vehicle not blocking northbound 169, mile marker 60, for a vehicle that was hauling a trailer. The rim fell off of the trailer, almost hit the reporting party's vehicle, then the RP saw it pull over on the shoulder.
1: 7-8-10-4.
0: Package.
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0: Conclusion of the. This will be priority one for a 77-year-old male who received a Novocaine shot today and now is having an allergic reaction, possibly difficulty breathing, swallowing. He was unresponsive, not breathing for a little bit, but they were able to get him to come to a little bit. Now he's gasping for air.
1: Good night.
2: 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Right, Sioux Falls. 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

0: Money location, alert oriented, 59, 5'9", year old male coming in for evaluation for some chest pain and shortness of breath. Sounds like it's been ongoing for 2 days. Has an extensive cardiac history. We do find him in a eighth water, right, 60 to 80. Glass blood pressure, 119/76. Setting at 94% on room air. The patient reports being allergic to aspirin nitro, so not administered. See you in 30 seconds.
1: Room 12, empty, just cleared.
0: Six, eight, three, dispatch.
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0: 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We're leaving the scene.
1: 7.

0: 23-21 for a stall blocking. Eastbound 92, northbound 75 for a semi cabin trailer blocking the entire on ramp.
1: 626.
2: 5-3.

0: 34, South of Marshall. I'll be 10-7. Have a good day.
1: That's the same routine, but I

0: Prince 2601, MPHS Mankato, patient report.
1: Go ahead, North, Mankato ER.
0: She's alert and oriented, 74-year-old male coming from home. This morning around 10:30, had a sudden onset of severe 12 out of 10 chest pain, like substernal high abdomen to the left pain that has progressively gotten worse throughout the day. 12 lead is unremarkable, just showing a right bundle branch block. All vital signs are stable within normal limits. We've given aspirin. He is on the nitro infusion. The nitro does seem to improve the chest pain, although he has a history of GERD as well, and his abdomen is tender upon palpation. We gave some Doperan. He's been vomiting. We'll be to your facility in about 10 minutes.

0: 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Westbound 90 at the Jackson Nobles County line for two vehicles, possibly a Subaru Outback and a Toyota 4 appear to be racing. 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

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I can leave it to you. Four. 09 4th Avenue Northwest, New Prague, 56071. That's going to be Scott County. And the last four of the phone number, if it's anything different, but if it's on file, the last four, 4854.

That's rig 2. Winnebago, fire an ambulance. Rig 2. Needed for a tree on fire. 32597 173rd Street. Winnebago, fire an ambulance. Rig 2. You needed at 32597 173rd Street for a tree that's on fire. Use FAA, FAA, Temple Page 1624.

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0: 10-7 unit transfer. Okay.
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0: One at Emerson.
1: 189.
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0: We are bringing in an elderly male, 77. He has been, he stated that he's been drinking. He had a few beers today. Blood pressure 105 over 72. SpO2 is 93%.

heart rate is jumping around from 70 to 100. He is a little agitated, trying to get out of the cot. Over.

0: I did have oxygen on him, but he will not keep the non-rebreather or a nasal on. It was down 82. It's on room air right now, it's 92.
1: Was he in room 11, please?

0: 6-8-1-M, please ask main gate off. Seven minutes out, 7-0, may I come in from home? Alternate main gate, we have a blood sugar 137, patient's denying any POH, current set of vitals, we got a heart rate of 67, blood pressure 153/98, oxygen under room air is at 98. Sounds like he has had a few falls today, has hit his head, no blood thinners, just an aspirin a day. He's on some antibiotics, and again, we're about 5-7 on.
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0: Go ahead.
1: Routine response for a 74-year-old male, conscious and breathing. Was involved in an MVA earlier in the Hy-Vee parking lot after having a syncopal episode. He was now being seen at the clinic, and they were unsure why he had a syncopal episode and was requesting an eval. No new symptoms were noted at this time. His breathing is completely normal. He's responding normally. No cardiac history, not a diabetic. Continue routine.
0: 684.

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15, just west of 22, looks like mile marker 132. Is it for a traffic stop? It is, and I'm sorry, it's going to be just west of North Victory Drive on 14. I could be able to have someone head out that way. Perfect. I believe you said somebody's not identifying themselves. Copy.

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1: 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I'm having a hard time writing it. 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

0: Lincoln, roll 2200.
1: Right.
0: I have attached that mail as well. It's like the year of the date of birth was incorrect.
1: Looks like he's got a auto save warrant. Not my strong ability. Just check that out.

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0: 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Good morning.

4,500 at Eagle Lake Fire and 2,700 if I have any unit close for a medical. Respond on BE5. It'll be near 59238 North Victory Drive on the trail. A complainant came across a 30-year-old male that may have crashed a bike. He is not responding to questions. He is breathing. Again, on the Sakata Trail, near the address of 59238 North Victory Drive. Respond on BE5, just under clear 1717.

0: person's already gone, so I don't know what's going on here.
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0: 23-10 Crash Barrier driving complaint. Southbound Highway 71 at the 16 for a semi. Varying speeds over center and fog. No follower. Information at
1: 1719.
2: Affirmative. I got you back in route. It's going to be keeping you routine for a male in his 30s. He was found unconscious on the trail next to his bike. While we were on the phone with the caller, he was vaping and then got back on his bike and rode away. Caller is no longer with the patient. He was responding normally, breathing normally. No history of cardiac issues. Sounds like he was riding away on the bicycle.
3: She felt like she was going to pass out. Stomach hurts really bad, and she feels super hot. She is out of breath, but responding normally. Again, 121 Burkdale Drive, Our Little World Daycare. Justin Aaron Clear, 1720.
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2: That is affirmative. Per policy, I believe you have to continue until we confirm there's no patient there.

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74-year-old alert male patient from Mankato Clinic. Had a syncopal episode this afternoon, presented to the clinic. Their limited evaluation didn't come up with anything, so we're bringing him to you for evaluation. The only thing we can really find is he is tachycardic with a sinus tachycardia rate 120 to 140. With some PACs and a rare PVC. Otherwise, vitally stable. Orthostatics were unremarkable. Blood sugar's normal. No complaints this time. We'll be there in about 6 minutes.

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1: In route. And when I copy in route, it'll be upgrading party 1, 37-year-old female, conscious, breathing. Still trying to get information from the caller. Sounds like possible seizure versus abdominal pain versus miscarriage. She is responding normally, not breathing normally. Upgrade party 1.
0: We got to bring it.
2: To the area. He's not quite in the spot where the male was last seen yet.

0: Charlie Charter, thank you. Being ready for Bell Travers, be tight.
1: Please copy, 1725.
2: Fire, go ahead.
3: I have an officer on scene. It sounds like the party did take off and been downgraded at this time, but continue.
2: Copy, you can put us in the area.
3: Copy.
4: Just checking to see if you copied us on scene.
1: I did this time, thank you.
3: Maybe the party got up and took off, but they still like you that way.
0: Yeah, I mean, that we're just about out here.
3: Okay.

0: 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You didn't happen to see the gentleman on his bicycle at all?
1: Dispatch 309.
2: Can you swing by Breen's? They got a counterfeit $100 bill.
0: Male, brown and khaki pants, and dyed blonde hair.
2: I know, we haven't seen him.
0: Copy.
3: 33 in the area.
4: In the area.

0: Go ahead.
1: Talked to the deputy on scene. 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He's going to go into Mankato and see if he can find him, and we're going to clear the scene.
0: Copy.

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0: Marshall 2320 Christopher debris in the roadway, Westland 90, approximately the 45-mile marker for two very large trash bags in the lane of traffic.
1: Six, five, six.
0: Can I...

0: from St. Mary's. We've got a scene flight request. It's going to be a rendezvous at the Faribault Airport, Faribault to unknown. This was turned down by North. Their pilot at the Faribault base is VFR only at this time. Again, scene flight with a pickup at the Faribault Airport. Destination is unknown at this point.
1: Checking.
0: Roger, Mayor 3, checking, 1740.
2: Up really bad. If she did take an inhaler, it's not working very well. Again, 120 North Hudson Avenue, just there, clear, 1740.
3: 1040.
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2: 683, upgrade priority 1, 42, that is 42-year-old female, conscious breathing, chief complaint of difficulty breathing, does have history of asthma and use of an e-cigarette. She has used her prescribed inhaler already, priority 1.

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2: Your ICR is 8888. I have you dispatched 1717 and route 1721 on scene 1726 and clear 1731.
1: Copy. We'll be back in service. Thank you.
2: Yeah.

0: is 684.
1: You just check the notes on this driving complaint I took. Vehicles are separated now. It doesn't sound like anything is going on. Sounds like a possible road rage.
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0: En route to your facility with a 37-year-old female with a sudden onset of abdominal pain. Patient went in about a week ago to the ER over in Shakopee and went in for vaginal bleeding for over a month. Had a pregnancy test, tested positive. However, ultrasound showed nothing. Concerned for a possible miscarriage or ectopic pregnancy, today she had a sudden onset of pain about 25 to 30 minutes ago. 10 out of 10, sharp pain. We have an IV established and have given 75 mics of fentanyl. Vital signs right now read at 67 for a heart rate, 1 over 82 for a blood pressure, respiratory rate of 25 breaths a minute, 100% on room air. ET of about 4 minutes. Any questions?

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Minnesota plate given Paul Henry Edward 483 does not come back. Varying speeds over center and fog, no follower information at 1858.